0: And before that, I had a community that I was part of up in the Sierra Nevadas, and we had a fire come through and my house burned down, and okay, now what? And my daughter and I talked about it, and I said, I really have always wanted to live in Santa Cruz County. I think that's where it's at. And I watched you guys go through your fire and saw how the community came together. And I said to myself, if I could live somewhere, it'd be someplace like that. Boulder Creek is where it's at. And I got here and found out that there was a community radio station, and I thought I'd died and gone to heaven.
1: Well, you may have.
0: I think I may have.
1: Not the died part.
0: Yeah. Yeah. So we love our community, and our community loves us. I mean, we are completely funded by our community. So it's a symbiotic relationship between us and the community, and so we live for each other, and it's a wonderful thing.
2: Mm-hmm. Yeah. It sure is. I'm so proud to be a part of this, mm-hmm. and to be around all these great, cool people who feel the same way as we do. If you're going to be part of this station, you must feel strongly about the community.
0: I agree.
2: And want to give.
0: Right. Yeah. All right. Well, thanks for coming in this afternoon.
3: Thank you, Mama.
0: Yeah, it was a pleasure to have you guys here.
2: All right.
0: The pride of peacocks.
1: Well, thank you for the invitation.
0: Oh, yeah. You're welcome.
2: Hey, if you didn't get enough of Kemper on this show, he'll be in the musical Jungle on Sunday.
0: Perfect. Yeah. All right. So more Kemper. If you get jonesing for some more Kemper, tune in on Sunday afternoon.
2: Thank you so much for having us.
0: Yeah. It was a pleasure. I appreciate you guys coming in. All right. Well, here's another tune, Clyde McCoy and his orchestra, Tay Rich.

right. 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I'm Mountain Mama, your host of Swing Shift, coming to you every Friday afternoon, 4 to 6 p.m. on the Drive Time Show. You just heard Guy Lombardo and his Royal Canadian Orchestra with Humoresque from 1944. The song featured Fred Kreitzer and Francis Vigneault on twin pianos. Pretty cool. Before that was Vera Lynn, My Dreams Are Getting Better All the Time from 1945. That song was originally introduced in 1944 in the movie Society by Marion Hutton, who happens to be Betty Hutton's singing sister. Yeah, and Jimmy Lunsford and his orchestra did Four or Five Times from 1935, and Clyde McCoy and his orchestra did Tear It Down from 1936. All right, well, let's do a quick check of the traffic, and I'll get some more music in for you. 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There's more online at travismartinplumbing.com, or the phone number is 831-461-4300. Well, it's Friday afternoon, so there are a few spots that I need to tell you about on the traffic. By the way, if you drive Highway 9, you've probably noticed there's a lot of road construction going on. There's three separate big projects going on right now. The Highway 9 San Lorenzo River and Kings Creek Bridge replacement project is going on north of town. And depending on the day or the time of day of the week, it can be very slow there. And those are north of town. The Highway 9 Felton Pedestrian Safety Improvement Project is happening down in Felton between San Lorenzo Valley Schools Complex and the downtown Felton area. And so that is causing some intermittent slowdowns as well. And then there's a Highway 9 Upper Drainage and Erosion Control Improvement Project. That's a long title. And so they're doing drainage work along Highway 9, culvert replacement, paving, all that stuff. And that's going to take place between Brookdale and the junction with Highway 236. I don't know what the time frame is on that, but that one is causing some consternation as well. So just so you know, those are ongoing projects. And if you happen to be traveling on Highway 9, you might want to give yourself a little bit extra time because otherwise you may be late to wherever you're going. So right now on Highway 9, it doesn't look that bad. It actually looks pretty good compared to some other times I've looked at it. So right now is a good time to be traveling. However, north of town, those two bridge projects are still causing some minor slowdowns. So just heads up that you need to be aware of that. And the Brookdale work is also causing some slowdowns. And so those don't look like they're very long, but they will slow you down. So just a heads up that that's happening. Once you get past that, you can get to Ben Lomond Felton and all the way into Santa Cruz on Highway 9, no problem. Highway 17 looks good. Once you get out of Los Gatos, it's free and clear in the southbound lanes all the way into Santa Cruz. If you are traveling north, there is a small slowdown. It looks like it's due to tree work around the Paso Tiempo area in the northbound lanes, but otherwise it's free and clear all the way up to Los Gatos. And then along the coast on Highway 9 or Highway 1, it's free and clear. Gosh, that must be a beautiful drive right now with the sun on the ocean and the butterflies. Yeah, there's lots of them. San Gregorio down to Pescadero, into Swanton, Davenport, and into Santa Cruz. Both directions free and clear right now. Once you get into Santa Cruz, that west side area is a bit congested, as is the intersection with Highway 9 and Highway 1. Looks like the Fishhook's looking okay right now. But once you get on southbound Highway 1 in Santa Cruz, around Live Oak, it starts to slow down and it gets very heavy into Soquel and Capitola, all the way through Aptos. And then once you get past there, you can get the rest of the way where you're going south to Watsonville or La Selva Beach or whatever. No problem. The northbound lanes in that area between Watsonville and Santa Cruz are free and clear at the moment. There you go. All right.
Well, we had a fun time talking to the Peacock Clan, if you missed that, I've got it on tape. I've got it on recording. You can listen to it later when I post it to Mixcloud. But that was a fun interview with Kemper Peacock, Sam's dad, who's a big fan of big band and swing music. And one of his favorite things, favorite recordings, was the 1938 concert at Carnegie Hall that Benny Goodman had. It was groundbreaking for many reasons, which we discussed. And I had a song that I pulled up to play for him. I hope you guys are listening on the radio. Here's Swing Time in the Rockies from Benny Goodman and his orchestra. This one was from, obviously, the 1938 concert. Somewhat of an answer to a Gene Autry song from 1937. He had a song called When It's Springtime in the Rockies. And this is Springtime, Swing Time in the Rockies. So at any rate, that's the joke, and this is a great song. Here you go.

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Ooh, heavens above, ah, I'm in love, hearken to the breaking of the dawn.

hat. 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When the moon's riding high and the stars light the sky, with a girl in the house by the lake in the park, the girl in the little green hat. There's no water in the lake, there's no roof upon the house, no trees in the park at all. But she'll wait beside the lake, I'll be welcome at her house, I'll meet her by the garden wall. There's a ship on the lake, there's a sailor on the shore, there's a girl in his arms, she's the girl I adore. So goodbye to the house,

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Oh, I can't love that enough. That was so good. And those last two songs were big band music with steel guitar in them. Oh, even better. Okay, so that was Louis Jordan with Barnyard Boogie. He wrote that one with Wilhelmina Gray, and that was from 1947. Before that, we heard Sammy Kaye, Room Full of Roses, with his orchestra, and Don Cornell and the Kadets on vocals. Yeah. And that song was written by Tim Spencer, who was a member of the Sons of the Pioneers. Maybe that's why there was steel guitar in it. Yeah, and that song became a country music standard. So Tim Spencer wrote that one. Before that was Betty Hutton, My Fickle Eye, Fickle Eye, Fickle Eye, Fickle Eye. 1946, Rudy Valley and his Connecticut Yankees did The Girl in the Little Green Hat from 1933. And starting us off on that set, going out to Kemper Peacock, that was Benny Goodman and his orchestra with Swing Time in the Rockies from the groundbreaking Carnegie Hall concert in 1938, live version of that. All right, well, you're listening to Swing Shift. This is Mountain Mama, your host, and we're on KBCZ 89.3 FM, Boulder Creek Community Radio. Since I'm on the mic, I'm going to do a quick check of the weather for you. Bottom line, it's beautiful. I'll give you the details now. Currently 69 in Boulder Creek, looking for a low of 47 tonight, 71 and sunny tomorrow, and 76 and sunny on Sunday. It's going to get warmer, 85 on Monday and Tuesday with sunny skies. For Scotts Valley, low of 50 tonight, 70 tomorrow and sunny, 74 on Sunday, Monday 81 and Tuesday 80. And let's see, for Santa Cruz, currently 79, looking for a low of 50 tonight. High of 71 tomorrow with sunny skies, 74 on Sunday. Monday, 80 degrees, and then 76 on Tuesday. So beautiful butterfly weather, or whatever it is you want to go look at. But there's plenty of those butterflies around, so you might want to check them out. Yeah, it's hard when you're driving down the road, though, to not hit them. It is. I feel terrible when I do, but there's no escaping them. So they're very safe in my backyard, though. I have a little dog, but she doesn't bother them, and they just frolic in my backyard, so it's been pretty adorable. Okay, well, let's play a few more tunes. I'm going to come back on and talk for a while, but here's Annette Hanshaw, That's You, Baby.

That was great. And that was not Bing Crosby. No, it was his brother, Bob. That was Bob Crosby and his Bobcats with Connie Haynes. Bob and Connie were on vocals on that one. Destination Moon from 1950. Before that was Jack Hilton and his orchestra with the Swingettes. Swingettes. You Turn the Tables on Me from 1936. And that was from the film Sing Baby Sing. Harry James and his orchestra with Frank Sinatra. Yeah, that was Frank. On vocals, My Love for You from 1939. And before that, starting us off on that set was Annette Hanshaw. That's You, Baby, from 1929. All right. Well, getting close to the end of my swing shift. It's been so much fun today. Oh my gosh, I've had a great time. I hope you have too. Hope everybody's doing well on the roads and getting home okay. I want to let you know we've got some more live music coming up at 6 o'clock in just a few minutes. Big Bri will be in to do his Reggae Soul Power Hour. That's from 6 to 7. And then DJ Darren Lee will be here in Studio B doing his No Vocals show from 7 to 9 p.m. And rounding off the evening is the Aussie Freak of Boulder Creek doing his Metal from the Mountains show from 9 to 11 p.m. So thanks for joining me today. We'll do this again next week. Have a couple more songs, and then you're going to hear the Treetop Lover himself, Big Bri. All right. Here we go with Woody Herman, Who Dat Up Dare.

0: Announce yourself, Jack. 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
1: Who dat?
0: Down there.

0: Yeah. 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
1: Who dat
0: down there? 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

Hey, hey, hey, beautiful people. It's your guy, Big Bri, Treetop Lubba, here in the studio. Reggae Soul Power Hour from 6 to 7 p.m. That's 59 minutes of just sweat, blood, sweat, and tears in the Reggae Soul gym here. We got a lot of music for you on tap. We got Clarence Carter, unfortunately passed away yesterday. But he was an amazing singer, songwriter, guitar player out there in Memphis, Tennessee, in Alabama. So we're going to pay tribute to that. I've got some spinners here. We've got a little... How about we start off with a little early Owen Gray cut? Now, Owen Gray was a vocalist down there in Jamaica. And he was there from the beginning. He was from the blue beat into the ska, into the reggae and rock steady. And this is an early track recorded in 1962 off of the Music City label, which was an imprint from the Studio One. That was the Cox and Dodd production. But this is Owen Gray not doing reggae, not doing ska, not doing rock steady, doing a little boogie woogie. This one goes out to Mountain Mama, who just did an excellent swing shift. And every now and then she dips down into Louis Jordan and Fats Waller and all sorts of Louisiana boogie-woogie big band. Jamaica was definitely listening in the late 50s and early 60s, and they adopted that music. So check this out. Early track here from Owen Gray. This is the Reggae Soul Power Hour with Big Bri, Treetop Lubba. And you know it's KBCZ 89.3 from the skyline to the sea. KBCZ, Boulder Creek.

0: Oh yeah, it's Big Bri on the tenor sax in the background. Just kidding, that's Tommy McCook, man. Come on, that ain't no Big Bri. Big Bri can't do that stuff. Sometime, maybe. Hey, you are listening to the Reggae Soul Power Hour. So glad that you're tuned in to 1 hour of reggae and soul music. We just heard from the Victors with Me A Tell You. And that was off of this excellent LP here. It was called Way Back When. And this is the Matador original reggae recordings. A mix of great artists on here. Owen Gray, Johnny Dizzy Moore, Jackie Me Too, LaSalle Perkins. But yeah, we heard from the Victors with Me A Tell You. Then before that, how about the Spinners with Truly Yours? And we heard from Pipe and the Piper's Backbiter. That one going out to E-Dog. You're out there, man. Yeah, you do need to come and peruse the stash, E-Dizzle. E-double-dizzle. And then how about Jackie Wilson, the man, the myth, the legend, Jackie Wilson. Before that, with You Brought About A Change In Me. And then starting off the set, Owen Gray with Give Me Your Love. And we just want to thank you for listening. 89.3 KBCZ, non-commercial educational radio. And we're a proud program of the Boulder Creek Parks and Rec District. And let's tell you, the thing that people are talking about are butterflies and traffic. So let's tell you right now that, let's give you a little update on your Friday drive time. 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There's more online at TravisMartinPlumbing.com, or the phone number is 831-461-4300. Traffic right now on Highway 9 is looking better than it was earlier today. Of course, we still have that slowdown going in the southbound lane between... right south of Boulder Creek, or right south of the historic town of Lorenzo. Before you get into Brookdale, there is that one-way traffic control. So a little bit of traffic there. We see coming down into Felton, a little bit of traffic there by the stoplight. Not too bad. But if you go north of Boulder Creek, there are multiple instances of traffic. We've got just right outside of Boulder Creek. There is a slowdown in both directions. We've got that, of course, the bridge replacement that is causing a lot of backup. So if you're heading north of Boulder Creek, or if you're coming from Saratoga side of the hill on Highway 9 down into Boulder Creek, just make sure that you give yourself plenty of time to get around, because yes, it is pretty impacted there on Highway 9. Other than that, we've got no traffic on Highway 1 South. What, did they close the freeway? I don't see any traffic from the Fishhook all the way through Capitola. Highway 17 is looking good too. Is everybody on Highway 9 or something? Is that why we're doing this? You know what we're doing here? We're doing reggae and soul music, and we lost a very important figure in the Southern soul music scene. That was Clarence Carter, who was born in 1939 in Montgomery, Alabama. He died yesterday in Atlanta. Atlanta, Georgia, I believe. But yeah, he was born blind, and so he went to a blind school in Alabama. He graduated with a degree in music. He started performing regularly around the kind of Birmingham, Alabama area. He was part of a duo with his friend Calvin Scott. So it was Calvin and Clarence, and they were singing kind of doo-wop and some soul. And he then got his big break when he went down into the Fame music studios, and Rick Hall was helping to produce. He got signed to the Atlantic record label, and one of his first big hits was a song. It was called Tell Daddy. And Tell Daddy, he wrote and inspired the answer song from Etta James. Aaron Sita, if you're listening, Tell Mama.
1: Tell Mama.
0: That's right. So Clarence Carter got some of the writing credits for Tell Mama, even though that was the answer song to Tell Daddy. Well, we're not going to play that one because we played it before, but how about this song that went to number two? I believe actually it was number two on the R&B chart. This one is called Too Weak to Fight from 1968. This is Clarence Carter on the Reggae Soul Power Hour. KBC's Boulder Creek.

0: Oh yeah,
1: the wonderful Clarence Carter,
0: who we lost yesterday. Just a fantastic guitar player, a wonderful singer. You might recognize his voice from that famous song "Backdoor Santa," which I believe the horns were sampled for Run DMC's song. What was that called? I forget what it's called. We're on a delay, so you're going to text me, and then I won't be able to tell people because it's going to be like 2 minutes down the road. But speaking of 2 minutes down the road, hey, we are here at the station at the corner of Highway 9 and Big Basin Way. How about another Clarence Carter song celebrating the life and times of Clarence Carter? This is coming off of his second album called 60 Minutes with Clarence Carter. How about the 60-Minute Man? This is KBCZ. Bo, Boulder Creek!

Oh man, take me in your arms, Kim Weston, right there. Hey everybody, this is the Reggae Soul Power Hour. What you got to say about soul and reggae music? It is probably one of the. I'm a treetop lover. I think it's the best music ever. Hey, if you are into Jamaican music, if you're into classic roots reggae. What you got to say about Misty and Roots? This one goes out to Alzi, if you're out there listening, you turn me on to Misty and Roots. What do you got to say about Misty and Roots? What do you got to say?

Oh yeah, that was. Oh, hold on for a sec. Oh, hold on for. I wasn't ready for that. When you do that, and then I'm not ready. Then I get all flustered. And then what am I talking about? Hey, I am Big Bri, your treetop lover here at the Reggae Soul Power Hour every Friday from 6 to 7 p.m. DJ Darren Lee is coming in next. Hey, that excellent song right there, Misty and Roots, Down in the Ghetto, that was recorded live. It was 1977, I believe. Before that, we had Kim Weston with Take Me in Your Arms, the Hippie Boys with Dr. No-Go, Clarence Carter, 60 Minute Man, and also another one from Clarence, Too Weak to Fight. Hey, we are about 20 minutes away from DJ Darren Lee coming in, mixing it up and just like dropping some no vocals. So we got to get it in. How about for all of our favorite listeners out there, a little bit reggae soul sound clash. Let's do a soul reggae sound clash. Let's play the original song that in the soul style, and then figure out if we can follow it up with a backing reggae track and do it in the reggae version. So the first one is Mickey and Sylvia. A lot of you know Mickey and Sylvia from Love is Strange. I first heard of Mickey and Sylvia from Dirty Dancing. The movie Dirty Dancing was amazing. But yes, they were an amazing duo in the late 50s into the early 60s. So how about their song Dearest, followed up by Dottie and Bonnie with Dearest from Jamaica. This is KBCZ Boulder Creek.

Oh, yeah. My falsetto is on point. Did you hear how in tune I was with that falsetto right there? Hey, I'm Big Bright, Treetop Lover. I'm speechless over here because I love all of our listeners out there reaching out. You can either text me, 588-8457. You can hit me up on the old chat line. Go to kbcz.org, and it's easy. You can chat with the DJ. I'm here. Your Treetop Lover is here, and we're ready to talk. We're ready to talk. Spit some game. We are listening to Junior Mervin in the background, Lee Perry Productions, Crossover Dub. Heard that last song right there. That was a Reggae Soul Sound Clash, Dottie and Bonnie with Don Drummond. That was Don Drummond on the trombone, doing the trombone solo at the end. So that was Jamaica's answer to Mickey and Sylvia's original version of Dearest. Now, Mickey and Sylvia, they just did so many great duet songs. Sylvia Robinson, one part of Mickey and Sylvia, went on to do a solo career. And then in the early 70s, she helped found Sugar Hill Records, which was pretty much the first record label devoted to rap. Signed the Sugar Hill Gang, and the rest is history. So there is your Mickey and Sylvia Sugar Hill Gang rap information. It is Friday. We got DJ Darren Lee coming up right after me. Just a couple more minutes here, like about 10 more minutes or so. Let's get all the songs in that we can. How about a little, how about some heavy soul music from Johnny Gilliam? This is the Reggae Soul Power Hour. I'm Big Bri, your treetop.

0: Oh, your treetop lover's here. It's coming to an end. It's so sad. So sad when it ends, you know, like when you you're like, oh, you just got done with the date and you're like, God, I wish that date could have gone on forever. Or like when you're like reading a good book, you get to the last page, you're like, ah, man, I could have had that book go longer. I could have all the time in the world with you guys, and I would never play all the music that I wanted to play. I love hearing from everybody out there. I love seeing that people are out there on the street with their transistor radios and their AirPods are in, and I know they're streaming KBCZ.org and the AirPods. I know it. But yes, this is the end of the Reggae Soul Power Hour. Thank you so much for listening. That was another track from Clarence Carter. She Ain't Gonna Do Right. We also heard from Herman with Funky Strip. That was a cool little reggae instrumental. We're about to end. So I'm gonna get into DJ Darren Lee's head with a little early, no vocals. This one goes out to DJ Darren Lee. How about a little instrumental from the Budos Band? This is KBCZ. I'll see you next week. Let's see. We've got a lot of things coming up, so stay tuned. We got big things in the station. Big things out there in the community. And thank you so much for listening. If you need anything, go to kbcz.org. We got you. Yeah, we're here at Johnny's. We can pick up some groceceries, and we'll take it to your house because we love you.
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4: 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Hello, everybody. Oh yeah, 7 o'clock, Friday night. KBCZ, Boulder Creek Community Radio. How about a little instrumental music, everybody? What's up, guys? It's your host, DJ Darren Lee, and this is number 42, No Vocals, the wildly intrepid instrumental music show of your choice on Friday nights. Man, I got a great and super weird for you show for you, for everyone. It's for everyone. If you're a man zebra, if you're a lizard, if you're a can of Pepsi, this show's for you. So check it out. Let's start soft and then let's get weird. I like that idea. That usually works best for me. So, big round of applause, Reggae Soul Power Hour. So good all the time. All my lovely DJs on Friday and all through the week. You guys slay me in the best way. How about getting it started with a little bit of Zement? This is a song called Soil.

super jamming. Yep, that was Zement. Yeah, that was a group called Zement with their song Soil. Just kicking it off for you tonight and saying hello once again. You know, like to get one in, test the waters, and then say, hey, everyone, what's up? And yeah, that's just a little kind of a slice of what's happening tonight. A single slice, one taste, but let's play another one that's really going to kind of set the stage for tonight's fishtail action that is going to be going on. What's that music called? What did it do? What's it doing to my mind? Instrumental music. It has that effect on us, doesn't it? And we are tapping in, bing bong, Matrix style, like back of the head. Instrumental music. Okay. This next song, band formed in Tokyo, Minami Deutsch, translating to South Germany. These guys rip it, and they come from such a long lineage of the likes. And we'll talk about that just a little more. But, you know, I want to get this next song queued up for you because it's a great one. This is Minami Deutsch, Terra Res

Ooh. Yeah, that's right. Starting it out a little weird for you tonight. That was Dirty Beaches, Belgrade, off of the Drifters' Love is the Devil album. And yeah, I'm profiling with that one, you know? Who's with me tonight? Are you ready to get weird again? I am. I've been waiting all week. Volume 42, no vocals, instrumental music show. So thank you for tuning in. Before that, we got that Manami Deutsch, Terra Recipe was the name of that track off of the self-titled album on Guru Guru Brain. So good. A lot of great, great stuff on that label too. By the way, by have you. Let me adjust that microphone there. It's a lot of legal. Kind of in my space. Kind of up in my little mustache zone. Back off, buddy. All right. Okay, so yeah, we'll talk about the weather. We'll talk about the traffic here in a little while. We'll talk about the usual stuff. Got some more kind of construction stuff I'm going to let you know about in the local zone. But thanks for tuning in. Wherever you are with me tonight, we are all together. I love that. If this is your first time tuning in, you know, take the ride. Drink the Kool-Aid, baby. So good and yummy. And I'm your buddy. I'm not going to do you any harm here tonight. I'm going to test your wits, challenge your musical ear, and hopefully entertain you a little bit. Why not? It's kind of fun. It's free. 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So good. And I think this show tonight's pretty damn good. So yeah, was that a little too weird for you, that Dirty Beaches? Oh, okay. How about something a little funner? All right, I can do that. I can play something a little funner for you. I can play you some can. All right, this is Million and Spiel, and then we'll talk about it. Can.

0: 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Yes. Frank Zappa, KBCZ 89.3 FM, Boulder Creek Community Radio. And you are listening to the No Vocals Instrumental Music Show. I am DJ Darren Lee, your host, right here every Friday night, 7 to 9 p.m. And we are together once again. And man, yeah, how about that bass on that one?
1: Good God.
0: That was delicious. And that was a double bass, yep. Big guy, big machine of sound for you, Frank Zappa. Yeah, that comes off of Hot Rats, man. 1969, that's just kind of a little demonstration of the man's unique ability to put together string arrangements and something a little less than the Rocky Horror Picture Show music stuff. Not that he did any of it, but that's always what that whole genre reminded me of. Man, I'm just going to come clean. But that song ripped. That had all kinds of style. That was like a glass of wine, some fine cheese. Frank Zappa, Little Umbrellas. That was the name of that tune. Before that, that was Captain Beefheart, man, off of the song Dirty Blue Jean with the G, the instrumental version off of the Safe as Milk album, Buddha Records. You know, where are we going tonight? We had some Can before that, off of the Lost Tapes, Million and Spiel. So, yeah, that was originally supposed to be part of a German television show soundtrack. I don't know if you knew that. A television show about, you know, a deadly reality TV show all the way back then in 1970. It sounds like Running Man or something like that. Man, in Germany, they may have been chopping people's limbs off or something. I know, man. I was just having this run with this crazy idea. Anyway, yeah, Can, Captain Beefheart, Frank Zappa. We're heavy into it tonight. So I've got like plaid pants on. I've got like chainmail on top and then like one of those purple hats with big long feather. That's what I got on tonight musically for you. So I hope you like the way I look. I look this way for you. So we're going to play some more. We're going to do the weather and stuff in just a few. I want to get a couple more of these oddities out into the world right now. So we're going to just do a few more, come back with a little weather and stuff. Sound good? Make popcorn, grab a snack. No Vocals, number 42. Hang out with me tonight. So much good stuff. Metal from the Mountains coming up. We've got to make the trip. We've got to break through again. Let's do that. So lock arms, Red Rover, Red Rover. Let's get into some more strange goodness. And this one is no exception. The King, King Crimson.

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1: 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Van der Graaf Generator. Man, I think that song was in Rocky 3. I'm positive. That was theme one. And you know, whoo! If you hung on for that one, you deserve 3 stars on your card tonight. That was a piece of work, eh? And really just cheering out the mad progressive prog psych madness that we've been listening to tonight. What a great way to kind of climax that segment of the show. Oh, whew, that was rough. So, it was like this bad dream I had of everything wonderful. Jeez. Yeah, Van der Graaf Generator. That was theme one. Written by legendary Beatles producer George Martin. What do you know? It's kind of crazy the Beatles didn't want to do it. Before that, a short and sweet little piece by a band called Gong. That was Castle in the Clouds off of their album A Storm in a Teapot. Sounds lovely. Glass of Tea sounds lovely. And actually lovely before that, Soft Machine song Joy of a Toy. That was great. That one was really good. But let's talk about King Crimson, the King of Strange. That was a rad song, a B-side to their ultra-popular tune Cat Food, released in 1970. And that song was called Groon, and it's just basically this mad jazz improv piece where they modulated the drums. I don't know, drummers may have caught that in your ear. It was like really cool. And that's a song that they've been known to just jam out for like 20 minutes in their live performances. You know, pretty much giving acid to their drums, I think. I think that's what I was reading. Wow, insanity. Cool. So cool stuff. We were progging out super hard together on the No Vocals Instrumental Music Show right here on KBCZ. I think it's a proper time to dip down into DJ Zone, talk about stuff happening out there on the streets tonight. Beautiful day in the Santa Cruz Mountains, guys. And I'll tell you what a night tonight. Banner evening, nice and cool. The mountains are speaking to me. It's beautiful out there. Boulder Creek, love ya. Love ya, babe. So why don't we do that? Why don't we talk about the traffic? It's kind of mellow out there. Cars still happening. People are bumping and moving. And yeah, this KBCZ traffic report is brought to you by Travis Martin Plumbing, located in Boulder Creek and serving Santa Cruz and the surrounding areas. There's more online at travismartinplumbing.com, or the phone number is 831-461-4300. Traffic right now looking so good. Highway 17 north and southbound clear. No probbies, Robbies. Going into Watsonville, all clear. Aptos, Capitola, La Selva, all clear. Santa Cruz, how you doing tonight, baby? One, Highway 1, great. Beautiful night tonight. Gordola, yes, please. And up the lovely Highway 9, up into our zone here, friends and neighbors. It's a great night. Traffic's all clear. I got nothing to say. And, you know, no news is good news, especially when it's like, oh, this and that and a tree and this and that. That's bad news. So I'm not going to be sharing that tonight because it's nothing happening. And that's great. So good on you. Good on you, babe. Good on you, babe. I love your shoes. Love the show. So that's great. You know, I will say that Highway 9, up and down, there's a little bit of stuff happening in the day. There's going to be a bridge replacement soon. They're paving Graham Hill. There's going to be upper drainage and erosion improvement projects. More to come. That's in the Highway 236 zone. But, yeah, questions, concerns, call a DJ. Call your local station. We are more than just super killer DJs. We are your new source. We're your friends. We're here when the power's out. That's right. You crank that radio and you listen to no vocals. It's free. You just have to crank the radio. Dirt. So I like that. Cool. And, you know, I'm with you tonight. I'm available 831-461. Oh, excuse me. I'm available 831-703-4420. Okay. You can also go to kbcz.org and just jump on that chat board and blow that DJ a little kiss. I think that's doable. And hey, why not? I'm jamming out these tunes for you, and I think you deserve something a little softer and a little more familiar and a little fluffy. So I've got just the thing for you. More great instrumental music. But yeah, we're going to take a look at the weather, though, because I want to talk to you about that as well. Yeah. Okay. Currently, Boulder Creek right now, 61 degrees. Tonight's going to be a low of 47. Tomorrow, we're going to have a high of 71. Sunday, a high of 76. And Monday, a high of 85 degrees. Woo! It's going to be comfy, I think. Scotts Valley, where are you at? I see you. All right. Scotts Valley, currently 70 degrees. A low tonight of 50, a high tomorrow, Saturday in Scotts Valley, 70 degrees. Sunday, a high of 74 degrees. Monday, it's going to be a cozy 80 degrees. Lovely. Lovely, my lovelies. I can dig it. I hope you can too. Santa Cruz, back your trash, 70 degrees. Oh, so, God, what a sunset tonight, eh? Low of 50 tonight, a high of 71 degrees tomorrow, 74 degrees for your Sunday, 80 degrees for your Monday. Get in the water, grill some cabbage, make some homemade vanilla ice cream, something like that. Walk your dog, listen to no vocals, all you can. So, great, the weather's looking good. I really am feeling it, and once again, thanks for tuning in with me. I am DJ Darren Lee, your host. I'm here every Friday night, 7 to 9, just after the Reggae Soul Power Hour. I'm one of the lucky DJs who gets to have Friday. It's so fabulous. And I'll tell you what, you've got the Metal in the Mountain show coming up in just over an hour, so hang tight. That is the big dog of the Friday night, so you ain't going to want to miss that. And as I've learned, my listeners like to go all the way to the top of the mountain sometimes, and sometimes they come to my show early and catch the reggae show. What's going on? That's called the classic cross-pollinization, and I can dig that, because those are some super cool shows, so right on, right? Yes, I think so. Okay, how about something, like I said, a little soft and fluffy and nice and just relaxing. We're at the mid part of the show. This is where I tend to zero things out before we swing in the other direction, but we're going to float for a little while, so let's do that with this next track. And this is Krongbin, Two Fish and an Elephant 2, off of the redo of The Universe Smiles Upon You.

KBCZ 89.3 FM. That was quite delicious. Yes, that was Monster Rally. Noche Peligroso, name of the track off of their album Adventures on the Floating Island. I love their stuff. Play Monster Rally a few times over the course of the shows, and they always deliver this great, like, Martin Denny, kind of Arthur Lyman-ish deal with, like, some solid beat behind it and other little samples. I'm buying it. I'm in. I'll have a glass, please. Fill her up to the top. I love that stuff. Dreamy and fantastic. And, yeah, great. So before that, a long one. It was kind of like a 3-in-1, and that was called Coke Mountain by Elle Eclair off of the album Polymood. 8 minutes and 36 seconds of synthesized madness, an opus in itself. It was like a whole trilogy. It was great. That was the band La Eclair. And that record, Polymood, it's really good. And most of their albums are great. A lot of real heavy, heady music there. But Polymood is exactly what it kind of sounds like. A very synthesized and very moody album. Before that, yes, the brothers, Hermanos Gutierrez, El Bueno y El Malo, off of the first record that they had, not 100% independent. That was the first record they did on Easy Eye Sound with the Black Keys, Dan Auerbach, who scooped them up, man. Good score. And just let them be them. And I believe those guys have been touring for something to the degree of like 4 years strong straight. Insane. But an amazing duo, brother combo, Hermanos Gutierrez. Highly recommend. Big fan. You probably heard of them. Come on. Come on now. Give me a break. All right. So, yeah, you're listening to No Vocals, the instrumental music show. I hope you're digging it so far. Friday night. Hope you've got a great weekend ahead of you. Sounds like there's going to be some really good weather, all that stuff happening. You know, what a great time to just be outside. Maybe sit on the porch in the evening, listen to some music, hang out with your buddies or your little furry animals or whatever. Hang out with yourself. A little me time. Clock in some me time. That's great. I'm all for that. I love me. And time is irrelevant, so whatevs. So how about that? KBCZ 89.3. And we've got some more stuff to give you. I've got like 43 or something more minutes left of the program tonight. So let's do this in style, shall we? Let's play some more of this cool instrumental music. How about this? Mm-hmm.

KBCZ 89.3 FM. Oh, man, what a beautiful tune that was. You know, every week there's always a couple that just stand out at me as I'm listening and playing them for you. And that was one of them tonight. Chris Hyson, Better With You. That's the name of the track off of the album Cuddle Kitchen, Volume 1, Deep Matter Records. Yeah, Better With You. That's what my Friday is. It's better with you all out there and us together enjoying this music together. So thank you. That was a nod. And I hope you enjoyed that as much as I did. Very interesting tune. Lots of dreamy, wonderful, but obscure and kind of sideways sounds. Just the way I like it. Fantastic. So before that, the Matson, or just Maston with Old Habits. On their record Tulips on Innovative Leisure. Such a cool another great record label housing, you know, Nick Waterhouse, A La La's, just great stuff. Yeah. Before that, Ella Jaguar, Bangkok Blues, kind of a Krung Benny variant amongst many, but a deeper dive will assure you a unique imprint of her own on that. And then, yeah, we started that with Monster Rally. Actually, we already talked about them. So good. But yeah, going back to Chris Hyson. Man, what a track. And so instrumental music just does that. There's some songs that just kind of transcend. The notes are so good. Maybe it's the key that it's in. They really draw up the emotion, even if it at times might feel cheesy and you might be like, oh, God, I'm looking. But, you know, and I think these next two tracks, for me, they kind of do that. They are really like, I wouldn't say they epitomize instrumental music by any stretch, because there's no boundaries there. That's like trying to describe what space really is. You just can't do that, all right? Even the math we have is inaccurate in that category, okay? So, but I will say, as people with familiar roots and DNA for certain things, time and space, these two songs hit in a certain way. So I'll let you just decide what you think of them. Here we go. This is Larahi, Temple of New Light.

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Give me that frantic drumming, man. Lemurians. Untitled One. What was that? Well, if what was that, then what is this? Coming up next, hold your breath.

obscurity at its finest, in its purest, and in its rawest. That was Monument, White Hills, Thrill Jockey, Noise Supreme. Jeez Louise, guys. Yeah. It's kind of like a soundtrack of a dream I had a few nights ago. Crazy, crazy stuff happened in that dream, guys. Super cool. Yeah, that was off of the HP1 album, Thrill Jockey Records, known for their obscurities on the side. Quite wonderful. Before that, you did hear the Lemurians, Untitled One, off of the Transmission from Telos. And then we got down with a little bit of plant music by Mitsuru Sawamura, Plants Planet. And that was like plant talk. So it was like his whole record is of what plants might hear. And that was the song with all like the birds and stuff in it. Ah, I don't know what it is. What's the hook in that song that just had me? I was lost in space in that song. I was lost in translation or something, but that song is cool. It's beautiful. Oh, it turns me into a Pokemon. It's so crazy. Yeah. And then we had, you know, a nice piano jam, something that you might have heard on the Four Score Lightning show at one point, but, and that was La Rahi off of his album Sun Piano, Temple of New Light, and that was the track. It's so fitting. So thanks for listening tonight, guys. DJ Darren Lee sitting here. Ozzy Freak of Boulder Creek is getting it ready in Studio A for you. I've got a couple more. I think I'll squeak in about two more for you. And then I'm going to let you have your metal fun. And you should. You deserve it. It's been a long week. Bang your heads, guys. Bang your heads as if no one's watching. That should be in your kitchen. Probably is. But check it out. I'll be here next Friday. No Vocals 43, all instrumental stuff. And I hope that you tune in and listen with me. We'll do something. We'll have some fun. I'll think something good. I don't know. You know how it goes. But yeah, tonight's been a wild ride. We did Frank Zappa, King Crimson. We had a very long and great Krongvin track. Chris Heisen, some Dirty Beaches. What a variety. So why not let it all go right now with something a little wild, and then I'm going to pass the torch. So I'm going to let this one fly at you and see what maybe you think about it.

And yes, that was the horn, heavy and drum frantic music of the three considered Sunday morning. Name of that jam. So good, that album and that band too, the three considered. And that was off of the Considered 8 album. And I hope you like that. So yeah, No Vocals 42 signing off. DJ Darren Lee, I'm going to catch you guys next week. Metal from the Mountains is up next with your buddy, the Aussie Freak of Boulder Creek. So hang in there. I've got one more track for you tonight. And I will see all of you guys next week. So hang loose, y'all. Catch you next week. This is Radar Men from the Moon with Moon Juice.

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3: 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Give it up, a huge, fantastic, fun-filled 2 hours, no vocals. It is the perfect, it was the perfect soundtrack for a place called Sensario Lights, which is in Paso Robles. Check it out. Look at that up. It is a, it's a garden of light. It's really cool. That was the soundtrack for that. And I am the Aussie Freak of Boulder Creek. This is the Metal from the Mountain Show. I'm happy to be here to finish off our 11 hours of live broadcasting here at your favorite community radio station. What are we going to do tonight? We are going to have our blacklist around 10 o'clock. I got some new tracks from the likes of Cutthroat, maybe some Noose. Looks like Moonlight Lily might make the list. If you want to mess up the playlist, it's 831-703-4420 or chat us up on the chat line at kbcz.org. And we are going to start and finish our night off with Dio, because he released an album called Lock Up the Wolves on this date in 1990. So let's get started with track number one, which is Wild One. And right after that, song from the band Divine Chaos. Looks like we got some blood on us. Psycho State. Stay tuned. Enjoy the show.

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Yo.

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You're listening to the Metal from the Mountain show. Yeah, that's right. I'm going to tell you that a whole bunch of times. Prior to Psycho Stick, we heard a song called Human Insecticide. And for you old school thrashers, you know that was an Annihilator song. However, we heard the version just put out a couple days ago by the band Bloodhunter. They are pretty much known as a Spanish death metal band. They have an album coming out sometime in a little bit, which is soon to be called Sons of the Abandoned. And prior to that was a track that I played a few weeks back, and I still like it a lot. The band is Divine Chaos. The song is Condemned to the Void. We started the night off with Lock Up the Wolves is the album. Dio is the band. The song is Wild One. We will finish the night with some Dio. If you have a request, 831-703-4420. Hit me up on the chat line, kbcz.org. We've got about 9 minutes before we get to a listener request. In the meantime, what we're going to do is we are going to listen to something that just came out today, at least my promos anyway. The band is Moonlight Lily. It's kind of a dreamy song. I think you're going to like it. The song is called The Hollow. And because of that, we're going to play the next song after that. Meaning, if it wasn't for song number two, we wouldn't have song number one. Here we go. Moonlight Lily, The Hollow.

0: from the Queen of Metal, Doro, older track known as World Gone Wild. And prior to that was Moonlight Lily, The Hollow Dreamwalkers. Apparently that song's been out for a little bit longer than I thought. But in the world of promotional stuff, sometimes an artist re-releases it or they choose another promotional company and it starts going through the cycle again. I hope you liked it. I did too. My name is the Aussie Freak of Boulder Creek. This is KBCZ. You can hear us on the World Wide Web, kbcz.org. You can hear us on Radioland. You can hear us on TuneIn, or you can just tune in that radio dial, 89.3, of course. What are we going to do next? Well, we're gonna turn our attention to Exodus. We're going to do a little format I like to do called Something Old, Something New, Something Borrowed, and it's all just for you. Inspired by Atlanta Randy, he said he was in the mood for some Exodus from their third album, which of course is Fabulous Disaster. First track we're going to hear is the title track, but it's going to be a live version, and it is seriously kicking. It's from an album called British Disaster, here in the metal for the Mountain Show.
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All right, so here's what I like to do. I like to try and promote this show, this program, this station on social media. And one of the things I always like to say a lot is please share. Actually, I don't please. I say go ahead and share with your neighbors. That track is so cool. That was Anti-Seed by Exodus, if you didn't already know, from Persona Non Grata. Prior to that was their cover of an AC/DC song called Overdose. And before that was Promise You This from their latest album, Goliath. I started the set off with a live version of Fabulous Disaster, completing the segment, something old, something new, something borrowed, and it's just for you. My name is the Aussie Freak. Stay tuned for the Blacklist in about 6 minutes or so. KBCZ is turning 10 years old. We're living the anniversary all year long, so we'll just say we're 10. We're still 10. One of the ways we're going to celebrate is we're going to do a giveaway. We're going to try and give away some sort of item, you know, like a hat, a shirt. We had jerseys. We'd give away jerseys. We're going to figure that out. But the way it's going to work is we're going to take names all month long and choose a winner on the 10th day of the month to celebrate our 10th anniversary. If you've been with us the whole time, thank you so much. If you just joined us, thank you so much. Dude, I don't know. I don't care what your favorite show is. I'm glad you're listening to 89.3. And so here's how it's going to work. I would love to start it right tonight. If you would like to win something to enter your name, call me at 831-703-4420 when the song starts. I will write down your name and contact. We'll put it in. It's going to be a hat, or it's going to be a barrel, fishbowl, whatever it is. We'll pick a winner to give you something to wear. And thanks for listening and supporting community radio. So to get us up to the Blacklist, here's a track from Metal Legions called Terminal Illusion.

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This is the Metal from the Mountain Show. My name is the Aussie Freak of Boulder Creek. And here on the Metal from the Mountain Show, we like to do a thing called The Blacklist. Every week, right around 10 o'clock, three songs associated with the word black. Yeah. Song number one is A Request. Song number one is Hole in the Sky. Song number one goes out to Kaufman. Come on.

And that's the end of this week's Blacklist. We started with Pantera doing the Black Sabbath song, Hole in the Sky. Then the second song was Black Label Society, a track called Say What You Will. Track number three was Black Bible. Nope, it was Bible Black by Heaven and Hell. And it, did you know? They just re-released a box set called Breaking Out of Heaven 2007-2009 years. It is stacked full of stuff. Album known as The Devil You Know. It's got three bonus tracks. Live music from Radio City Music Hall. There's a whole other record there. More live music. Neon Knights 30 Years of Heaven and Hell. Live at Bakken. My name is the Ozzy Freak of Boulder Creek. 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So dramatic. Have a request to 831-703-4420, or if you'd like to submit your own blacklist, send it to my email, theozzyfreak@gmail.com. And because I love this loud music so much, and I'm going to do another segment of something old, something new, something borrowed, and it's all just for you. And we're going to start with a track called Seeing Through My Eyes by Sacred Reich.

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From the skyline to the sea, this is KBCZ and the Metal from the Mountain Show. Last track was known as Transparent Eye by the band Coroner. Captured my attention a few months ago, and I wanted to share it again. Prior to that was God of Thunder, performed by Death in honor of Chuck Schuldiner. Never met the guy, so I didn't get his name, but he was born on May 13th, 1967. Prior to that was a new track from the band Cutthroat. We heard a song called Purge. They got a 5-song EP coming out in August. And Sacred Reich, Seen Through My Eyes. That started the set off because that was, again, something old, something new, something borrowed, and it's just for you. So KBCZ has all kinds of shows on. 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Okay, Rosie Chalmers starts off the live broadcasting in the morning, 7 to 9, Monday through Fridays. That's a great bit of info and entertainment. 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Fun stuff from the 60s and 50s. And then from 4 to 6, award-winning DJ Mountain Mama does her swing shift from 4 to 6, like I said. Then we have Big Bri, Reggae Soul, Power Hour, 7 to 8, and the intrepid all-musical show known as No Vocals from 7 to 9. I get to finish this off. From 9 to 11, speaking of 9 to 11, other DJs that only come out at dark, the Randy Man, Unburied Treasure, that's Mondays, 10 p.m. to midnight. Tuesdays, it is Prolly Prague with your host, Dave Halper. And then I do have another program Wednesday, a little bit earlier, 8 o'clock to 9, that's Hard Rock for the Hump Day, followed by Scotty K and Platterpuss Descending, and we have more open spots. So if you're interested, reach out to us. KBCZ.org. Now, I try my best to keep you up to date on news releases, especially ones I like. That means we're going to play some Armored Saint. Their new album is coming out next week on May 22nd. It will be known as Emotion Factory Reset. Here is track number one, Close to the Bone, and right after that, we will hear track number three here on the Metal from the Mountain Show.

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Crank it up. It's the Metal from the Mountain show, only on KBCZ, Boulder Creek Community Radio. Keep banging those heads.

What a big finish by the band Outstanding Power, song called The Castaway. Now, sometimes power metal is just too much for some of the listeners out there. They just can't take it at any time. But remember, power metal is a very broad category. In early days, it would have included bands like Manowar. In modern times, it tends to have some bands that have more of a, you know, kind of a happy chord changes and or some synthesizer type of keyboards in there. That band was just straight double bass. Let's get her ripping. Some great guitar solos, strong vocal performances. My name is the Aussie Freak of Boulder Creek. This is the tail end, tippy top, tail end of this week's Metal from the Mountain show here on Fridays 9 to 11 p.m. And for those of you who want to know what else I played, you could go to the website, kbcz.org, poke around our new look, find a recently played playlist, or you can listen to this announcement. And I would tell you, before the Outstanding Power were two new songs from Armored Saint. We started with Close to the Bone and Not on Your Life, and both of those are going to be released next week with their newest album. I've got one more. Speaking of new albums, I'm going to play an old album. Yeah, goofy segue. Anyway, here's how it's going to work. I like to bookend an album that came out on the date that we're on. So we are on May 15th, and on May 15th, 1990, Dio released this album known as Lock Up the Wolves. So we started the night with Wild One, track number one. We're going to finish the night, the very last track called My Eyes. Once again, thanks for listening to KBCZ 89.3 Boulder Creek Community Radio. Hope you have a great weekend and enjoy the weather. And don't forget, all of our great programming starts tomorrow, 10 a.m. Nothing is Beatle-proof. We do have the legend, one of the legends, fantastic host and DJ Mike D is on later on in the day. It's all for your enjoyment. No charge at all. All right. Gonna finish it up with some Dio. My Eyes. Thanks for listening. Keep banging your heads.

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0: Hey there, this is Enrico Bermano inviting you to set your alarm for 2 p.m. till 4 p.m. on Thursdays for a little mountain grass, a little bluegrass, a little stuff recorded right at a festival, a lot of live recordings. Enjoy. We'll see you then. Bye.
1: Who do you think is it? I think this is Dante.
2: Who do you think is it?
1: I think I see
2: it's
3: Dante.
4: Our father.
1: I can't really see it.
4: Who art in heaven?
1: Hallowed
4: be thy name.
5: I stand alone and watch the clock. I only wait for it to stop.
2: What are you?
5: And in the room, locked up inside me.
4: Thy kingdom come.
5: The cutout magazines remind me. I sit and wait alone.
4: Thy will be done.
5: In my room.
1: Which one is it?

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1: I stand alone and watch the clock.
0: Lead us not into temptation.
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0: It's me, the Aussie Freak of Boulder Creek. I've got a couple of questions for all the music lovers out there. Have you ever stopped what you were doing so you can make that one song a little louder? Have you ever stopped a conversation in order to clearly enjoy your favorite part of a song? 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

this is Erin Sita, and I want to talk to you about my favorite recipes. Wait. No, that's not it. 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No, that's not it. 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
0: 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Oh. Hey, this is Joe from...
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Tired of the same old sound? 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I'm Sage, host of Shore to Shore. 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

Where's this woman at? Playing these games again. I don't have to take this. It's 3 o'clock in the morning. Wow. No, no, no. We ain't gonna be doing this no more. Well...

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Howdy, your Mountain Mama here. Do you know who wrote the El Paso trilogy? How little was little Jimmy Dickens? Which movie cowboy could call a mean square dance? Who sang a murder ballad to his kid as a lullaby? Find out the answers to these and other questions on Three Chords and the Truth, 10 a.m. to high noon every Wednesday on KBCZ.

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And if you don't want me to have your potato, don't mash my digger down so deep. 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

0: Welcome back, my friends, to Nothing is Beetleproof. My name is Scotty K. You're listening to KBCZ 89.3 FM, Boulder Creek Community Radio. And as I said, it's time for the Nothing is Beetleproof show. Today on the program, we are going to be remembering Ronnie James Dio, who passed away on this day in 2010. You might say, Scotty K, what does Ronnie James Dio have to do with the Beatles? Well, aside from him being my favorite singer, outside of the Beatles, of course, he recorded a bunch of Beatles songs with his group, Ronnie and the Prophets, and we're going to be hearing some of those today. Let's see, what else is happening today? It is the anniversary of Pet Sounds. I think we're going to get to some of that. There's a couple of birthdays today. Andrew Innes from Primal Scream was born on this day. Alrighty, folks. It's time to get on the way. Welcome to Nothing is Beetleproof. Ladies and gentlemen, the fabulous Beatles.
1: Is

Wave of Love, Ringo Starr with Molly Tuttle, from the brand new album Long, Long Road, which is available now. Check it out. George Harrison, Unconsciousness Rules, from Somewhere in England. Paul McCartney with Long Leather Coat, that's a B-side, from the Hope of Deliverance single. It's also available in the singles, the complete singles box set, which is like, I don't know, 80 singles or something like that. John Lennon with Intuition from the album Mind Games. And up the top, the Beatles with the song Girl. That is the 2023 mix of the song Girl, which showed up in the 1962 to 1966 compilation, the new one. And you are listening to Nothing is Beatle-proof. My name is Scotty K, and I'm here hanging out with you until noon, playing all the Beatley things. Let's see. Alrighty, so the Ruddles was a thing that happened in 1978, I think it was. It was a television special based off a bit from the Rutland Weekend television show that Eric Idle did with Neil Innes, and they parodied the Beatles, and they put out a record. And initially, the film had 20 songs. The record only had 16. One of them was called Get Up and Go. And John Lennon had warned the band, said, you know, it's really close to Get Back, so you better be careful so you don't get any sort of a lawsuit. But so they didn't release it on the original record, but it did come out on the CD many, many years later. And when the Beatles anthology came out, the Ruddles thought that they would also follow suit and put out an album called The Ruddles Archaeology. This is a song from that. In fact, this is the first song from that, and I imagine this would probably be the opening track on the album Sergeant Rutter's Only Darts Club Band. This one's called Major Happy's Up and Coming Once Upon a Time Band. And also, Major Happy's Up and Coming Once Upon a Good Time Band. And followed by a song called Rendezvous, The Ruddles, on Nothing is Beatle-proof.

and it goes away again. Alrighty, Pentatonics with Imagine. Before that, the Ruddles with Major Happy's up and coming Once Upon a Good Time Band, followed by Rendezvous. Clearly cut out to parallel Sgt. Pepper's Lonely Hearts Club Band with a little help from my friends. You're listening to Nothing Is Beatle-Proof. My name is Scotty K. Let's see now. Well, you know, if you ever want to secure yourself a place on a Beatles show hosted by Scotty K, you can definitely do worse than to have a George Harrison song that mentions Frank Zappa.

Paul McCartney with Carl Perkins. That one is called Get It. Before that, Ringo Starr with the song Why. The Beatles with I'm Only Sleeping, and John Lennon going down on love. Oh, and George Harrison before that with Blood from a Clone. You're listening to Nothing Is Beatle-Proof. My name is Scotty K. I'm here with you until I go away, which isn't going to be for a long while yet. All righty. Now, I did promise. Some music by Ronnie and the Prophets. Ronnie and the Prophets, this is Ronnie James Dio's early band during the 60s. A lot of people don't know, Ronnie James Dio started singing in 1957 with a band called Ronnie and the Red Stripes. And the group changed to Ronnie and the Prophets in the 60s, and they played a bunch of Beatles covers. This is a song, it's thought to have been recorded on New Year's Eve at the Jacinta Lounge in Endwell, New York, which is where they were from. And this one is, of course, It's Only Love. Ronnie James Dio with the Prophets singing the Beatles.

That's right, look out the window.

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1: 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This is the Nothing Is Beetle-Proof Beatles radio show. And happy birthday to Chris Novoselic.

Alrighty, we're going to have to cut that early. That is Primal Scream with their version of Give Me Some Truth, which will not be played on this show again, at least not without some sort of technical work inflicted on it. Cut Me Some Slack, McCartney, Grohl, Novoselic, and Smear, all in the studio doing stuff. That one was, what was that one from, I forget the name of it now. Dave Grohl did a whole series of shows from a studio, I can't remember the name of it. But it's out there. The Beatles with You Know My Name, that is extended, including the demo and the inner groove from Sgt. Pepper. Good to have it somewhere. And Ronnie James Dio and the Prophets up at the top with It's Only Love. You're listening to Nothing Is Beatleproof here at KBCZ. Let's see. So where is my thing? On this day in history... let's see, Barbara Lee from the Chiffons was born on this day. Now, we all know that the Chiffons fit in with Beatles history and Beatles lore back in the early 70s when George Harrison released the single My Sweet Lord. Bright Tunes came storming in, said, "You're stealing our song." George said, "I'm not." They ended up in courts where a judge said, "You did," which is just really weird. But here are the two songs in question. Let's start with the Chiffons and He's So Fine on Nothing Is Beatleproof.

So you tell me, what do you think? Or is one a plagiarism of the other? Here's Jonathan King, who thought he'd be a wise guy.

George Harrison with the song This Song. Bill from Coralita's weighing in, saying that, yes, there are similarities, but plagiarism, yeah. He thinks that the judge might have been a Chiffons fan. That is This Song by George Harrison from the album 33 and a Third. Before that, Jonathan King, He's So Fine, My Sweet Lord mashup. George Harrison, of course, with My Sweet Lord, and the Chiffons with He's So Fine. You're listening to Nothing Is Beatleproof. My name is Scotty K. If you're not listening to Nothing Is Beatleproof, well, then you might be nowhere.

0: tight squad. 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Not because you would go out tonight. A whore of London knows it. My groaning gaze, like that brain of yours can understand. What makes you do these crazy, twisted things?
1: You're trying to tell me I need to
0: say. But I'm trying not to tell.

0: profound mode music. Bauer. Sergius Bauer, yes.
1: Kind of crazy, yeah? That one's called Come Inside. Paul McCartney from the forthcoming album, Boys of Dungeon Lane. Let's see, before that we heard something more sane, I think. Home to Us, Paul McCartney with Ringo singing. Also Ringo with Long, Long Road, the title track from his new album, and the Beatles with Nowhere Man from Rubber Soul. Yes, the McCartney album is due out in a couple of weeks. The Ringo album is already out. So, yeah, if you like that sort of thing, you can find it. It's pretty good. Okay, let's see. How about something that's a little bit more quotidian? What do you say? Here's a song by the Traveling Wilburys. This one is called Where Were You Last Night? Where was I last night? I was seeing the Poe Speakeasy in Santa Cruz. Actually, it was really good. This one's Traveling Wilburys.

Why don't we do it in the road? The Beatles from the White Album. That one, the remix version. The Smithereens with Hold Me Tight, and of course, the Beatles with Hold Me Tight. Incidentally, those songs clock in at the exact same time, 2 minutes and 32 seconds. Before that, Ronnie and the Prophets with You Gonna Lose That Girl. I promised only one, and only two today. But they're kind of fun, aren't they? The Beatles with Taxman. That one was actually, they worked on that on this day in 1966. Before that, Ringo Starr with the song Heart on My Sleeve, coming from the Bad Boy album. Yes, I actually did that live on the radio. John Lennon with the song Only People from Mind Games, Traveling Wilburys with Where Were You Last Night. You're listening to Nothing is Beatle-Proof. My name is Scotty K. I'm going to be back with you again next week to do more Beatle-y things with you, because that's what we do. Let's see, just a word. The album called The Boys of Dungeon Lane by Paul McCartney comes out on May 29th, so it will not be out by the time we meet again next weekend, but hopefully I'll have, maybe I'll get a couple more songs that I can share with you from the forthcoming album. I know everyone's excited about that. Alrighty now, folks, thank you for being here and enjoying with me, and it's, you know what, it's a gorgeous day outside. Gorgeous, gorgeous, gorgeous. So go out and get some gorgeousness. Be sure to stay hydrated. Have an awesome time. All righty, my friends. This one is closing for today. 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From the Revolver album, track one, side two. This one is called Good Day Sunshine. We'll see you again soon. Until then, enjoy the day.

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Uno, dos, one, two, tres, cuatro.

Howdy, your Mountain Mama here. Do you know who wrote the El Paso trilogy? How little was little Jimmy Dickens? Which movie cowboy could call a mean square dance? Who sang a murder ballad to his kid as a lullaby? Find out the answers to these and other questions on Three Chords in the Truth, 10 a.m. to high noon every Wednesday on KBCZ.

blessed is the pipe that is always light in the house of Jah Rastafari. Blessed is the weed of the ganja seed that keeps bridging the ganja greed.

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afternoon, Boulder Creek, from high atop the redwoods, deep in the forest. 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Born January 1st, 1950, in Birmingham, Warwickshire, England, and passing away May 6th, 2026, about 10 days ago. The late, great Alan Skip Moore, drummer, active in the music business from around 1971 till 1982. Best known as his time as the drummer, short time as a drummer for Judas Priest. I believe he was part of the original group and left before the first album came out due to prior commitments, but then came back and played on their second album, Sad Wings of Destiny, in 1976. And then left shortly thereafter, and that was his tenure in Judas Priest, but a key figure in the formation of Judas Priest, the late, great Alan Skip Moore, R.I.P. Skip. Let's see here. We went back to that very first or second Judas Priest album, 1976, Sad Wings of Destiny, for Deceiver, and broke out of the regularly scheduled programming loop and into the Mike D Show with Victim of Change. Let's see here. Not a whole lot of anything else in here. In 1981, he signed to Ariola Records with the band RPM, releasing two singles, Now That Summer's Here and Lost in Space. After moving out of London, he continued to play with various scratch bands and session musicians, and later left music all together. All right. In 2016, he resurfaced as the drummer of Isle of Wight's the Baggy Wrinkles Blues Band with former Cozy Powell's Hammer member Frank Iola. Frank Aiello. There you go. R.I.P. to the late, great Alan Skip Moore. All righty. Well, you got the Mike D Show every Saturday from 2 p.m. to 4 p.m. playing whatever on KBCZ 89.3 FM, Boulder Creek Community Radio, KBCZ.org for the online streamers. Yeah, what the heck. Let's get it on here with the KBCZ Traffic Report. 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

between Pajaro and Moss Landing. And that's about it. Let's see here. Travelers on Highway 9 will encounter daytime traffic control Monday through Friday at multiple locations during the week of May 11th. The Highway 9 San Lorenzo River and Kings Creek Bridge replacement project is taking place north of Boulder Creek and involves the full replacement of these bridges. The Highway 9 Felton Pedestrian Safety Improvements Project is constructing a sidewalk and bikeable shoulder on the southbound side of Highway 9 between the San Lorenzo Valley Schools Complex and downtown Felton, with daytime and overnight traffic control, and the Highway 9 Upper Drainage and Erosion Control Improvements Project is going on, between Brookdale and the junction with Upper Highway 236, all of that on Highway 9. So going to be a little busy on Highway 9, between Felton and a little bit north of Boulder Creek, all the way up to the north 236 junction. There you go. The KBCZ traffic report brought to you by Travis Martin Fleming. All righty. Well, let's start you out here with quite a few pretty good musical artists celebrating birthdays this week, or today, excuse me, and a lot this week, but we're going to do today's birthdays right now, ahora. Born on this date in 1919. In West Alice, Wisconsin, passing away at the age of 67 on February 4th, 1987, in Palm Springs, and resting at the Forest Lawn Hollywood Hills Cemetery, Vladziu Valentino Liberace. Of course, just best known as Liberace, one of the great, great pianists of all time. Active in the music business from 1936 to 1986, pianist, singer, and actor, born to parents of Italian and Polish origin, enjoying a career spanning four decades of concerts, recordings, television, motion pictures, and endorsements. At the height of his fame from 1950s to the 1970s, he was the highest paid entertainer in the world and established concert residencies in Las Vegas and an international touring schedule. Became popular with general audiences through performance that included showmanship and elaborate costumes and choreography, which, by the way, he paved the way for non-traditional men clothing for male artists to wear, like for David Bowie or the New York Dolls or Freddie Mercury. Liberace paved the way for all of that. He and Little Richard. So we will throw a quickie here at you. Let's see. We'll go back to 1966 and the album called New Sounds. This

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You'll figure it out. Happy birthday, Libby.

0: born on this date in 1965 in Compton, California, turning 61 today. Not 67, but 61. Christ Anthony Novoselic, of course, best known as the co-founder and bass player for Nirvana, a Croatian-American musician, politician, and activist, formed Nirvana in 1987 with Kurt Cobain, Rock and Roll Hall of Famer, Grammy Lifetime Achievement Award winner. After Nirvana played in Sweet 75 and Eyes Adrift. And also from 2006 to 2009, he played bass for the San Francisco punk rock band Flipper. All righty. Well, that one right there, of course, was the demo version of Smells Like Teen Spirit. That one came off of an expanded edition of the album, of course. Well, that came off of Sliver, actually, which was a best of compilation. And before that, also with Nirvana, we had Drain You, recorded December 28th, 1991 at Del Mar Fairgrounds, and also Spank Through, recorded November 19th, 1991 at Tu Castello Vide Porta Castello 41 in Rome, Italy. And also celebrating birthdays today in this set. Born on this date in 1951 in Boston, the great Jonathan Michael Richman, of course, co-founder and singer and guitarist and saxophonist for the Modern Lovers, right there. We had the Modern Lovers with Someone I Care About, the alternate version of that one from the 1976 self-titled debut album. And before that, born on this date in 1966 in Gary, Indiana, turning 60 years old today, one of my favorites, Janet Demita Joe Jackson. We had Rhythm Nation from the 1995. That one came off of a Design of a Decade. Not sure what year that came out in originally. In the early 90s, I believe. That was the U.S. edit of Rhythm Nation. And we had If from 1993. And going back to 1995, we had Junior Vasquez's unplugged mix of Runaway. And before that, let's see here, born on this date in 1946, turning 80 years old today, born in Wimborne Minster, Dorset, England, the great Robert Fripp, guitarist, founder, and only constant member of King Crimson. Also, Bill Bruford's birthday this week, who was a longtime drummer for King Crimson. So we played Frame by Frame for him and for Robert Fripp. That came off of the 1981 release Discipline. Also featured Tony Levin on bass and Adrian Belew on vocals and rhythm guitar. And before that, born on this date in 1944, turning 82 today, William Emanuel Billy Cobham Jr., born in Colon, Panama. Of course, one of the greatest drummers of all time, mainly in the jazz genre there. Played with Miles Davis for quite a few years. Influenced people like Bill Bruford and Phil Collins. Let's see here. We had from the 1992 album Spectrum, we had Torian Matador, and started the set off with also celebrating a birthday today, the late great Liberace. Went back to 1966 from the album New Sounds with the Herb Alpert and Tijuana Brass classic Spanish Flea. All righty. Well, you got the Mike D Show every Saturday, 2 p.m. to 4 p.m. Man, I can't get around that. Playing whatever, KBCZ 89.3 FM, Boulder Creek Community Radio, KBCZ.org for the online streamers. Well, we'll be back with a whole slew of great musical artists celebrating birthdays this week other than today. We'll start you out with a Motown classic. Wonder who it is? Well, hang around for 32.6 seconds.
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0: All right. Born May 12th, 1940 in Harlem, New York. Passing away at the age of 68, not 67, September 16th, Sylvia, 2008. Passing away somewhere in Los Angeles County, it says here, the late, great Norman Jesse Whitfield, songwriter, composer, and producer who worked, of course, with Motown during the 60s, has been credited as one of the creators of the Motown sound and of psychedelic soul. Amongst the songs he co-wrote and produced during his 25-year career, Ain't Too Proud to Beg, Heard It Through the Grapevine, War, ball of confusion, just my imagination. And Papa was a Rolling Stone. And also started his own label, Whitfield Records, in 1975, which yielded the Rolls Royce hit Car Wash, alongside his collaborator, Barrett Strong. He was inducted into the Songwriters Hall of Fame in 2004. He wrote or co-wrote 61 hits on the UK charts and 92 on the US charts, and was inducted into the Rock and Roll Hall of Fame in the Musical Excellence category. Also inducted into the National Rhythm and Blues Hall of Fame. Well, here's a couple of tracks that he co-wrote and he produced. First up, this is the Undisputed Truth. Let's see here. Going back to 1971 for this one, Smiling Faces, Sometimes.

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Happy belated birthday, Stevlin. I'll turn it out.

0: Born May 14th, 1952, in Dumbarton, Scotland, the great David Byrne, of course, musician, singer, writer, visual artist, and filmmaker, of course, founding member and principal songwriter and guitarist for the Talking Heads. Right there, we went back to the old Waldorf in San Francisco, recorded December 3rd, 1977. One of my favorite Talking Heads songs. That was Artists Only. And also celebrating birthdays this week, the great guitarist, singer, and songwriter, Kim McAuliffe of Girls School, who was the front woman and spokesperson of the group, pivotal in most of Girls School's career decisions from the beginning. Right there, we had one that she wrote and sang lead on. Didn't sing lead too often, but we threw one in there that she did from the debut album from Girls School in 1980, Demolition. That was Demolition Boys. Before that, Andrew Eldritch with Sisters of Mercy, going back to the 1985 LP, First, Last, and Always, that was No Time to Cry. Eric Burdon, during his time with War, that was Tobacco Road. Let's see, Richie Valens with the Paddywhack song. And we had, where is he? Dub Jones, one of the singers for the Coasters, the deep-voiced singer for the Coasters there. Was everybody always picking on me and don't talk back? That was him. That was Dub Jones with the Coasters there. With Charlie Brown. And before that, what do we have? Oh, the great Stevie Wonder turned, what was it, a 76 on Wednesday. We went back to, I believe, let's see, that was from probably around 1966, the LP Down to Earth, Angel Baby, Don't You Ever Leave, and also from an album, I don't know when it came out, somebody put it in the library here. It's a really good album, Stevie Wonder, called Lost Treasures. That was called Stubborn Kind of Fellow, a Marvin Gaye tribute, I believe. That was a song that Marvin Gaye wrote and recorded, and I believe Stevie sang that song and dedicated it to him somewhere. Probably in some time, probably after the late, great Marvin Gaye passed away. And let's see, before that, oh yeah, the great Taj Mahal there with Leaving Trunk. Wish we were leaving Trump, but that was Leaving Trunk from the Rolling Stones Rock and Roll Service Circus performance and album back, I believe, in 1968 or 69. And before that, started the set off with a couple of tracks written and produced by the late, great Norman Whitfield, the Motown great. We had, Gladys Knight and the Pips with a Cloud Nine, going back to 1969, and broke out of started the set off with The Unknown Truth, and going back to 1971 with Smiling Faces Sometimes. Yeah, we have some smiling faces sometimes on the Mike D Show every Saturday, 3 p.m., 2 p.m. to 4 p.m. I just can't get over this. 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And we'll be back with a track from another just all-time great songwriter, and a couple more from Little Stevie Wonder in about 20.4 seconds.
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0: All right. Born May 12, 1928 in Kansas City, Missouri. Passing away at the age of 94. February 8th, 2023 in Los Angeles. Bert Freeman Bachrach, composer, songwriter, record producer, and pianist, widely regarded as one of the most important and influential figures of 20th century popular music, composed hundreds of songs in collaboration with lyricist Hal David. Bert wrote the music and usually arranged, conducted, and produced most of the tracks that he wrote for other people. Let's see, what amongst the songs he wrote, The Story of My Life, Magic Moments, wrote many songs for Dionne Warwick. Also had hits with Dusty Springfield, Tom Jones with What's New Pussycat, B.J. Thomas with Raindrops Keep Falling on My Head, the Broadway musical Promises. He wrote This Guy's in Love with You, Arthur's Theme, That's What Friends Are For, My Little Red Book, Something Always There to Remind Me. List goes on and on for this prolific songwriter. We'll take you out. Let's see. We will have Ella Fitzgerald doing a version of They Long to Be Close to You, recorded July 20th, 1971 at Théâtre de Verdun in Nice, France. And we'll go back to 1963 from the album With a Song in My Heart. A 13-year-old little Stevie Wonder doing When You Wish Upon a Star and Smile. Love, Trump's Eight. Thanks for listening. Go Vols. Going out to Laura.

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You gotta hold on. 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

morning about half past five. 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My baby turned over, cried just like a child. I'm on my way, country's gone down. I got something to tell you, don't want to make you mad. Got something to tell you, don't want to make you

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Look at here, what you want me to do? 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I got something to tell you, I'll break your heart. Got something to tell you.

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